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And Sunday continues. Big week coming up in Nashville. 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

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How did they handle it? We'll talk about that and 55 after every hour. It's time.

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I'm Dusty. No matter where you are in El Paso, I'm telling you, the best country, always playing right here. So thank you so much for listening with 96.3 K-Hey Country, El Paso's number one for new country.

0: You're going to hear a Nationwide keyword. Enter it on the website. You got a chance to win. And then with that $2,500, take your dream trip. Where in the United States do you want to go? What is your bucket list state or states? Maybe you've got a landmark, a city, a national park that you want to visit, but you just never had that chance. Put this $2,500 towards it. 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Starts tomorrow, 8 a.m.
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96.3 KHA Country, El Paso's number one for new country. And I'm Dusty. Thank you for listening. Have a wonderful weekend. Enjoy your Sunday. And of course, love, peace, and chicken grease. Never sweat the small stuff. Gabby Barrett now. I hope.

Come on in. We're going to have a lot of fun the next few hours. It's K-Hey Country Classics till midnight tonight. I'm Bob Pickett. This song is one of the biggest hits from 1985. I don't count the years because it's aged pretty well, hasn't it? Ronnie Millsap, she keeps the home fires burning. 96.3 K-Hey Country.

It's real life. I'm telling you, Billy Currington, and people are crazy. Did you counter that yet today? Okay. 96.3 K. Hey, Cuffy. Lord have mercy on the working man, don't you?

He's rehearsing. He's getting ready for his Spears residency in a few weeks in Vegas, huh? Hey, there's a new Toby Keith mural right down from the Ryman on the wall. They painted his photo there holding a red Solo cup.

96.3 K Hey Country. Bobby Bones here. Tomorrow morning at 6:20. Someone on the show found something gross floating in their drink at a restaurant. How did they handle it? We'll talk about that. And 55 after every hour, and Tell Me Something Good here on

96.3 K Hey Country. I'm Bob Pickett. Weather's going to pick up the guitar and join Alan Jackson on stage for Alan's final concert in Nashville in a few weeks. George Strait, Carried Away. I don't

That is still a very popular song to play at weddings. I'm telling you that after all these years. And this one, it's not really a wedding song. It's a Tim McGraw song. It's Indian Outlaw. KA Country Classics.

X's and O's. Hi there, it's Bob Pickett. Here it is, third hour of KA Country Classics. We're doing this till midnight tonight, bringing back a lot of great songs from the past. And hopefully these songs are bringing back some cool memories for you. For me, believe me, they are, right? Because I played these songs when they were brand new years ago. Trace Atkins, you know things.

That was her first number one hit from 1980. Now, it took them four albums to get a number one hit. Yeah, well, three of those albums were kind of independently released and everything, and the collector's items, put it that way, huh? It's Pickett, KA Country Classics, and Garth.

0: if weekends weren't made for this here country music, well, by golly, y'all can just knock me over with a feather.
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been on, you know, The Voice for a while, but I wonder how he feels about Riley Green moving in to take his former seat. Well, a lot of people have said it since then, but anyway, he's got to be happy with that, right? Blake Shelton, Honeybee, 96.3 KHK.

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Anybody else thirsty? 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

still thinks it's one of the greatest songs ever. Yeah, Keith Whitley, when you say nothing at all. Congratulations, class of 2026. I know there were a lot of graduation parties over the weekend, right? My neighbors had one. You ought to see their front yard anyway. Jason Aldean, K-Hey Country Classics.

know she had a birthday yesterday? Happy birthday to Wynonna. Wynonna, 62 candles on her birthday cake if she had one yesterday. I hope she had cake. Everybody deserves cake on their birthday, right?

I'm thinking about July the 4th, because I've got tickets to his picnic. Willie Nelson, always on my mind. K-Hey Country Classics.

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How did they handle it? We'll talk about that. And 55 after every hour, it's Tell Me Something Good here on the Bobby Bones Show.

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a listener tell me that's the best Alabama song ever. I think I'd agree with that. I really would, yeah. I'm Bob Pickett. K-Hey Country Classics with Jody Messina. A lesson that you may learn more than once. And if it goes longer than five tries, well, you're just stupid. Let's put it that way. K-Hey Country.

0: 96.3 K-Hey Country. Bobby Bones here. 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How did they handle it? We'll talk about that. And 55 after every hour, it's Tell Me Something Good here on the Bobby Bones Show.
1: On a warm summer's evening, on a train bound for nowhere, I met up with a gambler. We were both too tired to sleep, so we took turns of staying.

Yeah, that song started right here in El Paso on I-10. They were traveling to Phoenix. Yeah, true story. It's how that song was written. Ronnie wrote his part on the bus. Kix wrote his part on the other bus. They kind of came together when it stopped in Phoenix. I'm not making that up. K.A. Country Classics and Tim McGraw.

take that advice to heart. Mamas, don't let your babies grow up to be cowboys. I'm talking football. 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That's great. It's been forever. Yeah. Rodney Atkins watching you. K-Hey Country Classics. Remember

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Hey, good way to get your Monday going? How about with some good news? I got something to share with you coming up in two songs. Hang tight.

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96.3 K Hay Country, El Paso's station for new country. So I got a topic I want to hear from you on this. I was talking to a friend the other day, and we were talking about movie theaters and movies that we'd seen a bunch of times. I want you to think back, and I'll give you mine coming up, but I want you to think back in your life. What movie do you think you saw the most in a movie theater, like consecutive time? What movie was it that you saw more than any other in the theater? 866-607-8383. We'll talk next hour.

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1: 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I just want to say,

0: 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Ann Hudson is coming up next with all the latest from Nashville. 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
1: 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I'll explain it coming up in your Nashville news next.

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7: Welcome to Monday. It's After Midnight, everybody. I'm your host, Granger Smith. Happy June. Yeah, can you believe that? June is already here, June 1st. And I've got this topic, brand new topic. I was talking with a friend the other day, and we were talking about movies, especially when we were kids, you know. I don't think that many people go to movies to the theater, at least not as much as they used to. But we were talking about how many times we had seen certain movies. I'll tell you mine coming up. But I want to hear from you on this. What was a movie that you saw more than any other time in the theater? 866-607-8383. I've got Earl Devils Jr. coming in with a dumb criminal story, and I've got so many good country music songs to play for you. Hang tight. Hour number two starts right now.

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What movie did you see in the theater more than any other movie? You got a story behind that? What comes to your mind? 866-607-8383.

El Paso Station for New Country, 96.3 K Hay Country. Okay, continuing this conversation, I'm going to remind you again, I want to get your phone call on this. What movie have you seen the most in a theater? Look back on your life, think back, you know, especially those teenage years, kid years. What movie did you go to the theater the most times to see? 866-607-8383.

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1: 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Love the show, buddy, and love the music. Much appreciated.
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1: Have you ever heard of a criminal holding up a store with a vegetable peeler?
0: 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Hang on, though. Earl Bibbles Jr. is going to share this real dumb criminal story next.

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New topic. I want to run this down because I want to get your phone call. I want to get your thought. I know people don't go to the movie theater as much as they used to, but back in the day, was there a

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7: Hey, thanks for starting Monday here with me on After Midnight. Y'all, so grateful for you third shifters listening to the show, making this America's favorite radio program, and keeping America rolling 24-7. That's what you do on this third shift. I'm Granger Smith, your host. I'm going to talk about some things that went down on this day in history coming up. I got a little list I want to read for you. Plus some Nashville news with Ann Hudson, stories about your favorite stars out there in Nashville. All of this coming up real soon, so don't go anywhere.

96.3 K Hey Country, El Paso's station for new country. Okay, you got to finish the lyrics to this one. Don't tell my heart, something special about that song on this day. We'll talk about that plus other things that went down on this day in history in two songs. Hang tight.

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El Paso's station for New Country, 96.3 K Hay Country. So I brought this up last hour, and I'm still looking for your phone call on this. Because I think this is going to be a good topic. I think this is going to take us down a little bit of a nostalgic lane. Was there a time in your life when you saw one movie in the theater more than any other? And what movie was that? 866-607-8383.

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1: 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And Hudson is about to jump on and share some Nashville news with us. And what do you have lined up?
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7: What's up, Third Shift crew? Welcome to June. June 1st, finally here, kicking off a new month right here with you. I'm your friend, Granger Smith. Glad to share another one with you. It's After Midnight, and I've got a topic I want to run down. I want to get your phone call on this. We've done this before, but I want to run it down again because it's been a few years. If you could take a road trip, think about summertime, think about June, think about road trips. If you could take a road trip now with anyone, living or dead, who would it be? Long road trip, just you and this person. 866-607-8383. Let me know. And then I've got Earl Dibbles Jr. to lighten it up with a dumb criminal story. All this plus a bunch of good country music. It's hour four. Let's go. Why is he coming?

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So running down a new topic, we've done this before. I've asked the same question before, but it's been a few years. Let's do it again. If you could take a road trip anywhere in the world with anybody, living or dead, who would that person be?

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1: Hey, Granger, I'm pulling a leather carpet on the Kansas City. 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I love your program. Stay on there. I need you to keep me awake sometimes.
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1: Don't just listen. Jump in on the conversation, too. 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

El Paso station for New Country, 96.3 K Hay Country. Okay, reminding you of this topic because I want to hear from you. We ran this a few, maybe even 3 years ago, but I want to do it again. I want to get your phone call because these calls meant a lot to me last time we did it, and I want to hear from you again. The question is this: if you could take a road trip with anybody in that shotgun seat, living or dead, who would that person be? And you could go super light. You know, you could say Abraham Lincoln, you know. You could say Donald Trump, Joe Biden. You can say whatever you want. Or you could say, you know, my dad, who's not around anymore. You could say that too. So you can go light, you can go heavy, but bring it all. I want to hear it. 866-607-8383.

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6: Monday, early risers, welcome to After Midnight with me, Granger Smith, your host. Hey, I've got some good news to kick your Monday off with, plus some Nashville news. Doesn't necessarily have to be good, but it's news about your favorite stars out there in Nashville and what they're up to. Ann Hudson's got you covered on that. Hey, I'm glad you're here. Thank you for making this America's favorite radio.

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Hey, good way to get your Monday going? How about with some good news? I got something to share with you coming up in two songs. Hang tight.

96.3 K-Hey Country. We talked about this last hour, and I'm still looking for your phone call. I really want to hear this. If you could take a road trip with anybody in the world, living or dead, who would that be? 866-607-8383.

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1: 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And Granger Smith is the voice that keeps the night going strong. 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
0: Hey everybody, welcome to Monday's show. 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
6: Morning.
0: We have Corey Kent coming by. I love this dude's music. Raymundo, would you give me a Corey Kent song? Here you go.
7: I keep the windows down and the wind in the air. Keep her heart hanging on out.
0: That's the number one song. Can you name it? Can you name
8: Amy?
0: It?
8: Amy?
0: Amy?
9: The title is?
0: Yeah, can you name it?
9: Yes.
0: What is it?
9: Wild as Her.
0: Boom!
8: Good job, Amy.
9: No problem, guys.
0: Eddie was throwing
9: you. Yeah, he was.
8: I mean, I knew it. So I was
0: you knew you wanted to get it.
8: Yeah.
0: He's got another number one. Hit that one.
8: No, it ain't.

0: 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My name is Bobby Bones on El Paso's number one for new country, 96.3 KH Country. 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
1: Coach Marks is saying that his teachers are striking again. 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

Mr. C, knowing that he couldn't have the toy till his nuggets were gone. A green traffic light turned straight to red. I hit

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My name is Bobby Bones on El Paso's number one for new country, 96.3 KHA Country. 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

Shaboozy with good news. 96.3 K. Hey, Cupcake with Pickett. Got some good news. This is new. This is Dan and Shay. And say so. 96.3 K. Hey, Country, El Paso's number one for new country.

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married in Greece to a lady from Austin, Kendra Scott. Anyway, it's Zach Brown. It's Pickett. Hope this man's doing better. I had to cancel a bunch of shows because of a stomach bug. Bailey Zimmerman, Chevy Silverado, 96.3 KA Country.

620. Someone stole something from a family and they caught it on their cam, and it is insane. And after that, we'll talk to Sean Johnson, Olympic gold medalist. All right, that's Tuesday's Bobby Bones Show. We'll see you there. Just

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Shaboozy, at a bar song, it's Tipsy, it's K-Hey Country.

0: Jason Aldean burning it down. 96.3 KA Country. I'm Bob Pickett. 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
3: Hey, it's Bobby Bones here with Amy. Amy, what's up?
4: Riley Green has a new album coming out September 18th called That's Just Me. The album will include his new song, Think As You Drunk.
3: Congratulations to Jordan Davis. His song, Turn This Truck Around, is the number one song this week.
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0: 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With the announcement, Corey released a track from the project called Cigarette Burns.
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hope that you're following me on Instagram at Bob Pickett Radio on Instagram. That's how you can find me, okay? 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

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Tomorrow morning, 6:20. Someone stole something from a family and they caught it on their cam, and it is insane. And after that, we'll talk to Sean Johnson, Olympic gold medalist. All right, that's Tuesday's Bobby Bones show. We'll see you there.

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A 96.3 KHA Country. 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

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It's Luke KHK.

Can I get an amen? Yeah. 96.3 K Hey Country, El Paso's number one new country. Congratulations, class of 2026. You did it. So proud of you, too, okay?

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96.3 K. Hey, Country. Hope you had a great weekend. You know, today is 1st of June. I know. And, well, you can probably tell by walking outside, it feels like summer, right? We're going to hit 99 later this afternoon. K. Hey, Country and Riley Green.

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Tomorrow morning at 6:20, someone stole something from a family and they caught it on their cam, and it is insane. And after that, we'll talk to Sean Johnson, Olympic gold medalist. All right, that's Tuesday's Bobby Bones show. We'll see you there.

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tequila. When's the last time you had tequila, huh? It's been a while. When you have bad tequila, you wait a while. Put it that way, huh? I'm Bob Pickett, 96.3 K Hay Country, and

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Tomorrow morning at 6:20, someone stole something from a family and they caught it on their cam, and it is insane. And after that, we'll talk to Sean Johnson, Olympic gold medalist. All right, that's Tuesday's Bobby Bones show. We'll see you there.

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Luke Combs and Beer Never Broke My Heart. Sound like a confession. What kind of beer was it? 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

Nate Smith, World on Fire on 96.3 KA Country. So did you see the video that Nate Smith posted on social media about tired of having to post on social media? I don't know how I feel about it. 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

0: Jason Aldean Whiskey Drink on 96.3 KHE Country, El Paso's number one for new country. I'm Amber Banda with iHeart. And this weekend, I went to a few parties, but a birthday party specifically was McDonald's themed. It was a lot of fun. And one topic that came up is something that you are a snob about, either intentionally, unintentionally. So the birthday boy, he's older. A big part of his job is audio equipment. So he's a big snob about levels and how things are hooked up. I mean, I don't know a lot about that stuff. He's given me constructive criticism on my, you know, my mic levels, because I know I'm still working on that, which I appreciate. So it got me thinking, what am I a snob about? And probably a few things, but one of the main things is growing up, I mean, I did ballet at a very young age, and it was a very strict ballet class. I loved it. It was with Vivian Urich. And I am also, I have a fitness background. So I'm a big snob about posture. When I see people sitting, standing, I look at their shoulders. I look at the way they're sitting, the way they hold themselves. I'm a huge posture snob without even knowing it. My daughter, horrible posture, my own, because she's always on her electronics, right? So I'm trying to help her correct some of those things. And I am a huge posture. I know half of you, I know you're probably like, oh my God, I better sit up a little bit straighter. What are you a snob about? Leave a message on the TalkBack mic using the free iHeart app. I want to know. Keep it here for more 96.3 KHE Country.
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Tomorrow morning at 6:20, someone stole something from a family and they caught it on their cam, and it is insane. And after that, we'll talk to Sean Johnson, Olympic gold medalist. All right, that's Tuesday's Bobby Bones Show.

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Yeah. 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

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John Party boots off on 96.3 KHEY Country. Coming up in 5 minutes, songs about June. 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
1: 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I'm Amber Bondo with iHeart. Happy to be here with you on this first day of June. And in honor of this being the first day of June, I have here songs about June. Let's see if you can guess who it is.
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Coming up, we got Shaboozy with good news. 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

0: aside from mine. Just kidding. Morgan Freeman is 89. All right, think of this hits. Neon Moon. Boots, Scoot, Boogie, Mama Maria. You have a 50-50 chance of getting this right. Ronnie Dunn of Brooks and Dunn is 73. Heidi Klum, remember when she was married to Seal? I don't think she is though, right? She's 53. Alanis Morissette with all the angry feminine music. And I'm here to remind you. She is 52. Amy Schumer is 45. Spider-Man in the MCU and Matt Damon's son in the Odyssey. Have you seen him doing like his own stunts? It's really cool. Tom Holland is 30. And also shout out to Mike D from our sister station, Pono 2.1. Happy birthday to them. If you had to share a birthday with any one of them, a birthday party, who would it be? Why? Happy birthday to them. Happy birthday to all of you here on 96.3 KHEY Country.
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So when I saw him in person at Boots in the Park, I'm talking about Cole Wetzel right there, he was super buff. He has been lifting some weight. Right now, we've got Ella Langley, Be Her on 96.3 KA Country.

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Tomorrow morning at 6:20, someone stole something from a family and they caught it on their cam, and it is insane. And after that, we'll talk to Sean Johnson, Olympic gold medalist. All right, that's Tuesday's Bobby Bones Show. We'll see you there.

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Warren Zeider's Pretty Little Poison on 96.3 KHA Country. Coming up at 5 o'clock, listen for that keyword. 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

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Social media, Amber Banda 915. I have a video of a breakdown of that line dance that I learned. I probably should have worn some better fitting pants. They're super baggy, but go check out the video if you want to learn the line dance to it. Right now, we got Jason Aldean, Don't Tell on Me on 96.3 KA Country.

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4: 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The album will include his new song, Think Is You Drunk.
3: 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His song, Turn This Truck Around, is the number one song this week. 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

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Tomorrow morning, 6:20. Someone stole something from a family and they caught it on their cam, and it is insane. And after that, we'll talk to Sean Johnson, Olympic gold medalist. All right, that's Tuesday's Bobby Bones Show. 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

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Go sign up to win some tickets. 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